0: un concepto de Grupo Fórmula.
1: Here now, how to create beats by cutting old-fashioned records.

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Whether life's disabilities left you outcast, believe or teased, rejoice and love yourself today, 'cause baby, you were born.

0: 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One cannot find love by searching for it. It comes to us unbidden when we give it to others.
1: Yes?
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5: Bienvenido a la resurrección diaria. 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

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Yellow indigo, blue flowers growing by the pond.